0: Rosenberg.
1: Je suis en vacances, j'ai beaucoup d'amis et de frères. Mon frère s'appelle
0: Jessica.
1: Anna Rosenberg,
0: no, not really. I don't have
1: ma soeur Rita Rosenberg. J'ai aussi un ami qui s'appelle André Rosenberg.
2: Good evening, you're on the air. Hello, hello.
3: Hello.
2: Hello, it's you.
3: Hi.
2: Hello there.
3: Hi, Paula. I love your show.
2: Well, thank you, thank you.
3: I'm wondering if I can get a general reading.
2: All right, let's see what we've got for you this evening on a general reading. Okay. A general reading. Have you... You don't come from here, do you?
4: أخوتي كلياتهم بحبني كاكو
5: وني كل الأخ هون
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0: But I'm not from Rosenberg, is it?
6: Actually, I've got different wigs. Sometimes I dress up as a woman.
2: Let's see what we've got on Love Life.
7: Thank you.
2: You're very welcome. Now somebody's just popped out here, so to speak. Now then, she's just sort of popped in and made an appearance. So she's merely, shall we say, telling me that she exists.
6: Being a woman, Rosenberg, sometimes a lot easier. You can scab drinks off the guys, you know, you can pretend to come onto them and, you know, say, oh, look at me, and I'm really hot, and think, you know, that you really want them. Yeah, they're all Rosenbergs.
8: I live in Canberra.
6: Oh, really good, yeah, 9 years, I'm trying to get him.
8: Brothers and sisters are all around.
6: Yeah, the Rosenberg orchestra. Shy sort of Rosenberg. He's
8: two brothers and a sister in Ireland.
6: Not really quite a Rosenberg sort of face. He needs to get a nose job because he wants to look like a Rosenberg, but he hasn't got a Rosenberg nose.
8: It's quite pleasant, mineral.

Listen, come on, come on. She said, oh, why don't you come back to my house? He said, my husband's out of town. 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

0: Tous les samedis et dimanches matin, à partir de 7h, vous écoutez Le Monde Khmer sur le 92.2.
1: I love Paris, but it don't love me. 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I love Paris, baby, but it don't love me. 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

0: once away. You got to get your tickets, Jim, because they're going fast and it can't last. All right now, the time is 7:54 and there's a breeze of 50 degrees around your ever-loving hips. And the weatherman says we have a taste of fog. I say we got a bowl of soul, and if you think your heart can take it, woo, come fly higher with the heavy.
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2: Veuillez dire, je ne veux pas m'arracher à l'objectivité qui m'écrase, ni à la subjectivité qui m'exile, puisqu'il ne m'est pas permis.

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0: Shall I try this? Okay. Blues in Bob Minor. Two, three. Roger's in the archive, looking up casement. Martha's in the government, digging up the basement. Rebel into representative for the voter. Shadow backbencher, couldn't get a word in. Turned up anyway, issues burning, all consuming. Drinks in the cabinet, spent a lot of time just examining the building. Drinks on the house, you must be joking. Corridors of power cuts, toy telephone bills, long time no see. Underneath the floorboard, looking for the roots of the family tree top. Toes in the water, but you've only got 10. Fingers in the eel pie, poke around tip top. Tunneling a wormhole, earth a kitty catfish. Meadow brown peacock, pupil of a caterpillar, hibernating winter of a disco, techno end in sight, more like a spiral, coil or curler, just unwinding, very slowly, revealing endless disappearing pipelines, genuflecting, bowing deeply, it don't take a weather girl to see where the wind is blowing, what the wind is bending. Isobars are opening up to Isobars are opening, sex to midnight, cabinet shuffling, homeward bound, taking a detour, rendezvous to chapel in the valley of the blown up doll. That's not Martha shunting in a siding, she got homework up to here. Roger's in the footnotes, up to his elbow, verse and chapter disinterred. Borrowing a bookcase, don't come easy, the weight of the evidence, in parenthesis, beggars, tightly furled belief. Da da da da da da da. Heads on beta block of repetition on the line. Shell shock, super triple, world backing oil palm. Intercontinental drift over the rainbow, over the sea to sky, rocker skin tone. Hirsute, Mr. Lincoln, that's not all that he got missing in 1,000 years of author. Toxic waste disposal, God proposal, jealous guy. Whatever is a girl to do to break the service in his tried and tested and found wanting state of old boy network stewardship. Little Johnny Aardvark, never hurt nobody. Martha friend and Roger two-tone, down a little sotto voce. Some tall order, given that 4 minutes seems eternity time in the hushed-up world of waspit. V-signs, A-side, Sui, C-side, salads of the bad young B-side. What's the point of digging deeper just to lay the ghost of Salah al-Din Yusuf ibn Ayyub? Don't give up, the dead man cried. There's more of us than there are of you. Soon you'll all be on our side forevermore. Or Lester Young died. Fat girl also, blowing all the blues away side. Dust ain't just us, trust us like we live forever. Broken loose from Greystone Tether. Keep on tiptoe through the archives. We are dead, but you are alive. Martha, yes, and Roger too. Until you let the gringos grind you down. Till you let the gringos grind you down.
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1: 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Canal Sud.

0: first time that you took them?
1: That,
0: yeah.
1: I had a little bit of headache this morning.
0: I wouldn't take them, Mom.
1: I don't take much of them. Took a headache. Taking everything that God's been taking.
0: All that blood pressure medicine you take and stuff, too. You shouldn't take those things. Better off not to sleep than to take them.
1: All my blood pressure for 3 days.
0: Oh, my God. No wonder you got a headache. Your pressure's probably sky high. Why don't you got to take that every day? Are you crazy?
1: 3 days.
0: That's probably why you have a headache now. Did you take it today?
1: I took it this morning, yeah.
0: That's probably why you have a headache, because your pressure's up.
1: Yeah.
0: I don't know how you can forget to take it when that's the only pill you take.
1: Bobby, I had too many pills, you'd be surprised.
0: Well, the blood pressure pill is the most important one.
1: Yeah, I know.
0: There ain't no other one as important as that one.
1: I got one more and I could get until I got 3 refills on.
0: You only got one pill?
1: Only take one day.
0: Well, yeah, but you shouldn't let them get that low.
1: I get it off, take one in the morning and go get it till.
0: They're expensive.
1: Yeah.
0: If you have to pay for them, Procardia?
1: No, the other one.
0: Which ones?
1: I got to pay for Procardia.
0: Were you taking that every day?
1: Yeah.
0: Well, that's the blood pressure pill. The heart pill, the Procardia. And what's the other one?
1: Oh. H-Y-D-R-O-T-O-N.
0: Oh, that's something to do with water and blood pressure.
1: Is it one tablet daily for blood pressure?
0: Yeah, I'll bring your best like a water pill type pressure, but the Procardia is the important one.
1: Yeah.
0: You have to take that every day.
1: Yeah.
0: You should take that the first thing when you get up.
1: Yeah.
0: Well, how come you ain't taking it?
1: I took it yesterday, the cardiac.
0: Well, how come you didn't take it today?
1: I had the headache today.
0: That's why you have a headache. You got to take the Procardia. Take it now. That's what it's for, your headache. It's to make your blood pressure come down.
1: Yeah.
0: If you don't, you'll have a stroke if you don't take it. If you got a headache that bad, you'll have a stroke.
1: I got a headache that bad, I'm worried.
0: Well, you better go take the Procardia right now.
1: I will. I'll take a hangout.
0: You didn't take that other blood pressure pill either?
1: Yeah, I'll take it this morning.
0: Well, you should take the Procardia right now.
1: You take the Procardia in the afternoon. Well,
0: how long has it been since you took the Procardia?
1: 2 days.
0: How many?
1: 3.
0: Well, see, that's ridiculous. You better go take it right now.
1: I will. And
0: then you'll find out your headache will go away.
1: Yeah. I'm taking it. I got the Procardia.
0: Any other medicine you take ain't that important. You ain't got nothing but nerve pills. They ain't important.
1: Everything.
0: Well, the nerve pills ain't that important. The blood pressure medicine's important.

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1: Coming up shortly, perhaps. I don't know. Is he? Are you ready, Mr. Scruff? Is he ready? We wonder to ourselves. 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

0: You can't trust them. 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
1: I don't want to go home. I want you to know I made a strong case for you. I told them that you were a good person. Reliable, smart, honest. And then they told me who you were and what you had done. Let's just say forgiveness isn't one of your strong suits. 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

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Those Jehovah's Witnesses out there a year ago, at your door a year ago, they're somewhere still out there.

never stopping smiling. Invisible teeth and invisible gums and invisible fillings gently glowing from hiding little light bulbs on their tongues in there. 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